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3: Tonight, mostly cloudy with a low in the mid-60s. Tomorrow, a slight chance of showers and thunderstorms with a high in the low 80s. Currently, it's 73 in Pittsburgh.
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That's aboard the Gateway Clipper on Saturday, October 24th, with a dock party going on from 6 until 7:15. 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
2: Zay Flowers is limited earlier this week in practice with a hamstring injury. A full participant for the Ravens yesterday. They're 3.5-point favorites at Lucas Oil Stadium against the Indianapolis Colts on Sunday. Raiders running back Ashton Jeanty, a full participant in practice yesterday. The Raiders bet down from a 3.5-point to a 3-point favorite at home with the Miami Dolphins at Allegiant Stadium on Sunday. Veteran backup Cooper Rush entering his 9th season of the NFL. He was with the first team for the Atlanta Falcons yesterday after Tua Tagovailoa suffered an oblique injury. And the Steelers have been bet up to a 5.5-point home favorite with the Falcons on Sunday at Acrisure Stadium. Tonight in college football, Missouri laying 5.5 at Kansas. BC, a 3-point favorite at home with the Rutgers.
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19: Tonight, mostly cloudy with a low in the mid-60s. Tomorrow, slight chance of showers and thunderstorms with a high in the low 80s. Currently, 73 in Pittsburgh.
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1: 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And I love this NFL worst regular season record. 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

Now, the Steelers' Joey Porter Jr. was limited in practice again today, and he's still the only Steelers player on the injury list for week one with 96.9 Bob FM. The Steelers will open the regular season when they host the Falcons this Sunday at 1:00.

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6: Tonight, mostly cloudy with a low in the mid-60s. Tomorrow, a slight chance of showers and thunderstorms with a high in the low 80s. Currently, it's 72 in Pittsburgh.
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12: Tonight, cloudy, then a slight chance of rain showers with a low in the mid-60s. Tomorrow, patchy fog, then mostly sunny with a high in the low 80s. Currently, it's 70 in Pittsburgh.
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5: Today's slight chance of rain showers and a high in the upper 70s. Tonight, mostly cloudy and a low in the mid-60s. Tomorrow, slight chance of showers and thunderstorms, a high in the low 80s. Currently, 70 in Pittsburgh.
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0: you think the Amityville Horror is scary, Bob suggests you read about the Conjolier House in the North Side. It's nicknamed the House of the Devil for a reason.
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0: Saturday Fright at Bob's annual Boo and Brew. 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
8: Today, slight chance of showers and thunderstorms with a high in the low 80s. Tonight, showers and thunderstorms with a low in the upper 60s. Tomorrow, partly sunny, then chance of showers and thunderstorms with a high in the low 80s. Currently, 68 in Pittsburgh.
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6: Today, a slight chance of showers and thunderstorms with a high in the low 80s. Tonight, showers and thunderstorms with a low in the upper 60s. Tomorrow, partly sunny, then a chance of showers and thunderstorms with a high in the low 80s. Currently, it's 66 in Pittsburgh.
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5: Today, mostly cloudy, then a slight chance of showers and thunderstorms with a high in the low 80s. Tonight, showers and thunderstorms with a low in the mid-60s. Tomorrow, partly sunny, then a slight chance of showers and thunderstorms with a high in the low 80s. Currently, 66 in Pittsburgh.
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4: Today, mostly cloudy, then a slight chance of showers and thunderstorms with a high in the low 80s. Tonight, showers and thunderstorms with a low in the mid-60s. Tomorrow, partly sunny, then a slight chance of showers and thunderstorms with a high in the low 80s. Currently, it's 66 in Pittsburgh.
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0: Pittsburgh, it's Saturday Fright at Bob's annual Boo and Brew. 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
13: Today, mostly cloudy, then a slight chance of showers and thunderstorms with a high in the low 80s. Tonight, showers and thunderstorms with a low in the mid-60s. Tomorrow, partly sunny, then a slight chance of showers and thunderstorms with a high in the low 80s. Currently, it's 64 in Pittsburgh.
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7: Today, mostly cloudy with a slight chance of showers and thunderstorms and a high in the low 80s. Tonight, showers and thunderstorms with a low in the mid-60s. Tomorrow, partly sunny with a slight chance of showers and thunderstorms and a high in the low 80s. Currently, 64 in Pittsburgh.
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0: taking mystery vacations where you have no idea where you're going until after you've paid? 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
9: Today, mostly cloudy, then a slight chance of showers and thunderstorms with a high in the low 80s. Tonight, showers and thunderstorms with a low in the mid 60s. Tomorrow, partly sunny, then a slight chance of showers and thunderstorms with a high in the low 80s. Currently, it's 64 in Pittsburgh.
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14: Today, mostly cloudy, then a slight chance of showers and thunderstorms with a high in the low 80s. Tonight, showers and thunderstorms with a low in the mid-60s. Tomorrow, partly sunny, then a slight chance of showers and thunderstorms with a high in the low 80s. Currently, 66 in Pittsburgh.
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4: Today, a slight chance of rain showers, then a slight chance of showers and thunderstorms, with a high in the low 80s. Tonight, showers and thunderstorms, with a low in the mid-60s. Tomorrow, partly sunny, then a slight chance of showers and thunderstorms, with a high in the low 80s. Currently, 66 in Pittsburgh.
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20: Today, there is a slight chance of rain showers, then a slight chance of showers and thunderstorms, with a high in the low 80s. Tonight, showers and thunderstorms are expected, with a low in the mid-60s. Tomorrow, it will be partly sunny, then a slight chance of showers and thunderstorms, with a high in the low 80s. Currently, it is 68 in Pittsburgh.
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0: Scientists have observed Einstein's gravity in the quantum world for the first time. Bob says it's all relative.
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5: Today, there is a slight chance of rain showers, then a slight chance of showers and thunderstorms, with a high in the low 80s. Tonight, expect showers and thunderstorms, with a low in the mid-60s. Tomorrow, it will be partly sunny, then a slight chance of showers and thunderstorms, with a high in the low 80s. Currently, it is 73 in Pittsburgh.
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23: Today, mostly cloudy, then a slight chance of showers and thunderstorms with a high in the low 80s. Tonight, showers and thunderstorms with a low in the mid-60s. Tomorrow, partly sunny, then a slight chance of showers and thunderstorms with a high in the low 80s. Currently, it's 75 in Pittsburgh.
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3: Today, chance of showers and thunderstorms with a high in the mid-80s. Tonight, showers and thunderstorms likely, then patchy fog with a low in the upper 60s. Tomorrow, patchy fog, then partly sunny with a high in the low 80s. Currently, 79 in Pittsburgh.
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5: The starting gate is loaded. 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Bob bets you'll win this one. 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

0: There's the Dorothy 6 Blast Furnace at the Duquesne Works. 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
22: Today, chance of showers and thunderstorms with a high in the mid-80s. Tonight, showers and thunderstorms likely, then patchy fog and a low in the upper 60s. Tomorrow, patchy fog, then partly sunny with a high in the low 80s. Currently, 82 in Pittsburgh.
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3: Today, chance of showers and thunderstorms with a high in the mid-80s. Tonight, showers and thunderstorms likely, then patchy fog with a low in the upper 60s. Tomorrow, patchy fog, then partly sunny with a high in the low 80s. Currently, 82 in Pittsburgh.
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11: Tonight, showers and thunderstorms are likely, then patchy fog with a low in the upper 60s. Tomorrow, patchy fog, then partly sunny with a high in the low 80s. Currently, it is 81 in Pittsburgh.
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0: from Pittsburgh, it's Saturday Fright at Bob's annual Boo and Brew. 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
3: Tonight, showers and thunderstorms are likely, then patchy fog with a low in the upper 60s. Tomorrow, patchy fog, then partly sunny with a high in the low 80s.
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19: Tonight, showers and thunderstorms are likely, then patchy fog with a low in the upper 60s. Tomorrow, patchy fog, then partly sunny with a high in the low 80s. Currently, it's 70 in Pittsburgh.
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9: Summer's winding down and life is ramping back up. And Aleve is here for all those moments that matter. From early mornings to late afternoons, Aleve relieves pain in 30 minutes for up to 12 hours with just one pill. 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From sunup to sundown, you'll be ready for whatever's next. Feel Aleve. 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
14: Tonight, showers and thunderstorms are likely, then patchy fog with a low in the upper 60s. Tomorrow, patchy fog, then partly sunny with a high in the low 80s. Currently, it's 70 in Pittsburgh.
13: Just like that, Bob's back in the mix and the hits are rolling. 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